0: Come on, Angel. 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
1: Resilience, that's what I needed. 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
1: Europe is literally the creation of the Third World. 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

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come, come, come, come, come, come, come, come, come, come, come, come, come, come, come, come, come, come, come, come, come, come, come, come, come, come, come, come, come, come, come, come, come, come, come, come, come, come, come, come, come, come, come, come, come, come, come, come, come, come, come, come, come, come, come, come, come, come, come, come, come, come, come, come, come, come, come, come, come, come, come, come, come, come, come, come, come, come, come, come, come, come, come, come, come, come, come, come, come, come, come, come, come, come, come, come, come, come, come, come, come, come, come, come, come, come, come, come, come, come, come, come, come, come, come, come, come, come, come, come, come, come, come

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This should be a struggle for the Pope. 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I know damn well the blind can see. 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No such thing as perfect timing. On a search for who I am. Gonna need a map, still won't find shit. 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I can't believe a crime done did. 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If it don't, it got my kids. Five in the ground. Wish he could switch his life with mine, but I want hits. My loser had hit my phone as well. I could change, but this shit grits. If I express what's on my mind, can you promise to die with it? This life was given to me. I want to know if I could turn this gift. The world not inside of my hands. Just my broke blood should make me sick. I'm lost, I'm in need of glasses to find my hope. There ain't no good in saving me. This shit be a struggle for the Pope. Narcissist, I am who I am, but I'm all this bitch should know. I'm all you should know. Just take my hand and go elope.

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0: Surgeon.
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I miss you. 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I'm here with all the guys, you know, my roommates, all six of them are here. And we could just come over, we'll come back to my apartment, we'll sit on my mattress on the floor, and we'll listen to Coldplay. And I'll show you this amazing Yellow, it's called Yellow. And we'll go listen to Coldplay albums, baby. Oh, I miss you. 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I don't want a relationship, but I love to, like, you know, fuck on my floor mattress. 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
1: As I'm going on there, the future I see for my family starts to scare me. 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

0: 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Love take a toll. 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I can only forgive so many times. So many times. So many times. So many, yeah. 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
0: I ain't playing games, I ain't going. Say you try to change, it ain't showing. Yeah, I know you going through it, yeah, I'm knowing. Been feeling this way since spring, now it's snowing. Yeah, I know, yeah, I'm knowing. Yeah, say you need that spark, yeah. Say you need that light, yeah. God save my life, yeah. Love with my life, God. 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Love.

longing, and drinks for the war in my mind. 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A long day has no equal. Painted such a grand story, so what the truth got to do with not believing? Wrote the script out the spin doctor's reaches and the blackout effect. When I bottled speech volumes, had to cue the laugh track. My apologies. What did you think would be the outcome? The misalignment, sold for the novelty. The shoot first attire for the eager. A gorgeous day indeed for the mighty. When they beat a man till the fight bleeds audible and ask you why you not smiling. Check it, since we both make a living wage. If you really got my back, no need to turn the page. Start riding, disturb the water cooler conversations. Red line till you clock out work days. Back to the breadline high notes. Act like you've been here in the first place. I ain't tried to tip the scales, but most folks be unbothered. Lately, weight of the world behind them. Didn't choose their god to be the dollar. Showed a melancholist for fodder. Met him using violence. I've tried compliance, but the shoes don't fit for this long walk down the short plank candidate. Don't try to size me up. Stood amongst the basics and the highest. It was not an honor, a well of expectations. Some of the hottest lost amongst the masses. Spend money, it's no to go to ashes. Still gonna clock tomorrow.

up becomes the wisest hope the soul must start. Drowning out the siren, secrets bottled up behind the PG key calluses. Better hope you mean what you say while preaching pretense fire. When I felt like a pity for your thoughts, till I make it rain senseless for leverage. Now who the hell's quiet? Cabbage to keep me in the bylines. Pessimistic with a Pollyanna routine remedy. That's how I started rhyming. Finality has gotta be the silver lining. But in the meantime, this black sheep came to rap. And I had Louis Lupin. What a wonderful world. An insane life of comedy. Pursuing what I do is useless. Few I kept along for the movement. Simply placed with anomalies. The misdirection flew a misamusement. I'm half altruistic, half horrible. But you won't find me resting on my laurels. Such a Sisyphean concept for you. Some cause fallacy out the brick and mortar. How y'all sum it up? Cause cash on the barrelhead is dumb. A healthy skeptic. Cause the handshakes don't mean you get credit off with the heads. Then they'll meet me halfway with no pressure. I'll float an antidote with no effort. Bring the rain into every animal. Go figure. It's pessimism but the Pollyanna routine remedy. Cause ain't no time left for a trial run. What did you think would be the outcome? It's pessimism but the Pollyanna routine remedy. Try it.

stretch our bodies across the expanse of the prison walls. Let them see us. Collected our strength, put together our minds, did away with our fears, studied the teachers, especially the ones who had been inside, dissected the lessons, waited against the times, adjusted as we saw fit, entertained new possibilities, ever mindful of infiltration, noticed patterns in the ones who shared the concerns of the enemy, lost foes who were friends, recognized my own weaknesses, put thought into practice, collected new thoughts, consulting with thinkers, read, adapted my speech, listened to my heart, stuck to the principles, allowed all unlearning, connected the dots, simplified the approach, never stopped pushing, never stopped loving, never stopped learning, never stopped caring, never stopped fighting, never stopped dancing, devised new equations, new rhythms, new

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Vent, vent, vent, vent, vent, vent, vent, vent, vent, vent, vent, vent, vent, vent, vent, vent, vent, vent, vent, vent, vent, vent, vent, vent, vent, vent, vent, vent, vent, vent, vent, vent, vent, vent, vent, vent, vent, vent, vent, vent, vent, vent, vent, vent, vent, vent, vent, vent, vent, vent, vent, vent, vent, vent, vent, vent, vent, vent, vent, vent, vent, vent, vent, vent, vent, vent, vent, vent, vent, vent, vent, vent, vent, vent, vent, vent, vent, vent, vent, vent, vent, vent, vent, vent, vent, vent, vent, vent, vent, vent, vent, vent, vent, vent, vent, vent, vent, vent, vent, vent, vent, vent, vent, vent, vent, vent, vent, vent, vent, vent, vent, vent, vent, vent, vent, vent, vent, vent, vent, vent, vent, vent, vent, vent, vent, vent

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0: Inyathela zoot. 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
1: If Rosa Parks could see you now, she'd be beating that ass.
0: We working twice as hard to get half the pay. Multiply by two if you black and gay. 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